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China Girl, David Bowie on a Wednesday night. Time for Hat Trick Fever. Your chance to go see the Leafs and the Sens play. We got a hoodie. We got cash for you if you have the right answer, that is. So we're going to give you the question. You drop off your answer right now at classicrock1079.ca. 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Northumberland, your comfort is our business. The question is, which Leafs legend was known as Captain Crunch? Not Cap'n Crunch, like the cereal. Captain Crunch, the nickname. Which Leafs legend had that? You guess, and you hopefully win. On the website right now at classicrock1079.ca. The answer revealed tomorrow morning. Good luck with Hat Trick Fever. 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
8: Clear tonight with a low of 8 degrees. Tomorrow sunny with a high of 20. And more sunshine on Friday with a high of 21. 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
1: 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I'm going to be joined by Kaylee Keeler to talk about the very first of its kind in Canada, Turkey Vulture Festival, that is coming to Port Hope this Sunday. Lots to know about turkey vultures. That's really cool. And Kaylee is our expert. 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

0: Classic rock at night. The Killers, Somebody Told Me. Somebody told me to stay away from the robo-toilets in New York City. These are brand new. Yeah, they're fancy porta-potties, really. And if you're going to have a porta-potty, better to be fancy and smelling nice. Now, you have to be careful in these robo-toilets in New York City because there's a strict 10-minute time limit. And it will warn you, but exactly 10 minutes, the door swings wide open. Peekaboo, I can see you.
1: 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This one's for you, too. 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

0: 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The road trip. Whether you bleed blue and white or cheer for the Sens, we've got one question. Are you ready to be thrown to the wolves?
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So if you're not going to watch Trump TV, what can you watch? I've got a suggestion. Details after Finger 11 and Van Halen. It's Classic Rock at Night.

0: Classic Rock at Night, Finger 11 with Paralyzer. Did you watch Trump TV over the last few days? It started up on Monday. It's a 24/7 digital live stream on YouTube. It went to air Monday with around 8,000 viewers. 90 minutes later, the audience dropped in half to 4,000 viewers. By 9 p.m., it had 3,000 people watching. Now, if you're not going to watch Trump TV, you might want to tune in to Fat Bear Week in Alaska. 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Last year, Bear 32 Chunk won. Fatbearweek.org is the website. So if you're not watching Trump TV, at least you got that.
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9: Clear tonight with a low of 8 degrees. Tomorrow sunny with a high of 20. And more sunshine on Friday with a high of 21. 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

0: 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Just what you need to start your day, including Northumberland's news headlines, weather, and what our community is talking about.
1: 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I'm going to be joined by Kaylee Keeler to talk about the very first of its kind in Canada, Turkey Vulture Festival, that is coming to Port Hope this Sunday. Lots to know about turkey vultures. 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And Kaylee is our expert. 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

107.9, the world's hardest trivia game. We'll be here again tomorrow for you to play and win. This morning, York was asking, the average person spends 39 hours a year doing this. The answer, staring into the fridge with nothing to eat. 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

Leafs fans, it's time to prove you're more than just a loud voice on the couch. Sens fans, don't get too comfortable. This one's for you, too. We're throwing you to the Wolves with the Hat Trick Giveaway.

0: Ontario Daily Trivia Question at 810, 1110, 110, 410, 610, and 810. 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The road trip. Whether you bleed blue and white or cheer for the Sens, we've got one question. Are you ready to be thrown to the wolves?
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4: Clear tonight with a low of 8 degrees, tomorrow sunny with a high of 20, and more sunshine on Friday with a high of 21. I'm Corinne Van Dusen. 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
1: 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I'm going to be joined by Kaylee Keeler to talk about the very first of its kind in Canada, Turkey Vulture Festival, that is coming to Port Hope this Sunday. 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And Kaylee is our expert. 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

0: Leafs fans, it's time to prove you're more than just a loud voice on the couch. Sens fans, don't get too comfortable. This one's for you, too. We're throwing you to the Wolves with the Hat Trick Giveaway.
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5: Clear tonight with a low of 8 degrees. Tomorrow sunny with a high of 20. And more sunshine on Friday with a high of 21. 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
1: I hope you are enjoying this first day of fall. 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I'm going to be joined by Kaylee Keeler to talk about the very first of its kind in Canada, Turkey Vulture Festival, that is coming to Port Hope this Sunday. Lots to know about turkey vultures. 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And Kaylee is our expert. 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

Leafs fans, it's time to prove you're more than just a loud voice on the couch. Sens fans, don't get too comfortable. This one's for you, too. We're throwing you to the Wolves with the Hat Trick Giveaway.

0: 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Are you ready to be thrown to the wolves?
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4: Sunshine for your Thursday, the high today is 20. Friday, sunny, a high 21. And Saturday, clearing, a high 22. I'm Jordan Mercier. 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
2: Sunshine for your Thursday, the high today is 20. Friday, sunny, a high 21. And Saturday, clearing, a high 22. I'm Jordan Mercier. 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
3: Sunshine for your Thursday, the high today is 20. Friday, sunny, a high 21. And Saturday, clearing, a high 22. I'm George Mercier. 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
6: Sunshine for your Thursday, the high today is 20. Friday, sunny, a high 21. And Saturday, clearing, a high 22. I'm George Mercier. 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
3: Sunshine for your Thursday, the high today is 20. Friday, sunny, a high 21. And Saturday, clearing, a high 22. I'm George Mercier. 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

0: 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This is the Wake Up Call, the most productive way to start your day.
1: Good morning. Good morning. Welcome to a brand new day. You made it. It is Chris with you on this Thursday, September the 24th. Welcome. It is the Wake Up Call. It's Cherry's Jubilee Day today. It's also Punctuation Day, period. Let's set to the calendar for this September the 24th. On this date at 1853, Cornelius Vanderbilt made the first round the world trip by yacht. September the 24th, 1895, a woman began the first round the world bicycle trip. It took her 15 months. 60 Minutes debuted on CBS TV, September the 24th, 1968. On this date, 1991, Dr. Seuss passed away. And a big day in sporting history as far as the Olympics went. On this date, 1988, Canadian sprinter Ben Johnson breaks the 100-meter world record at the Seoul Olympics. 3 days later, disqualified for drug use. Celebrity birthdays today, Ross Matthews, who became famous as Ross the Intern on The Tonight Show with Jay Leno, is 47. Former baseball player Rafael Palmeiro is 60 today. Nia Vardalos, it's her big fat Greek birthday today, 64. Kevin Sorbo from the TV series Hercules, 68 today. Pittsburgh Steeler legend Mean Joe Green, it turns 80 today. We're underway on this Thursday, September the 24th. Good morning to you and welcome. This is the Wake Up Call.
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1: Welcome back. Here's some things you might want to chat about around the Thursday water cooler. Former Home Improvement co-star Jonathan Taylor Thomas, 45 years old, is not in the good books of police, was arrested for public intoxication and resisting a deputy in California. Xbox laid off another 268 employees this week and is moving development of the next Halo game to Call of Duty maker Activision, which Microsoft purchased for $69 billion back in 2023. A job recruiter on TikTok posted a warning to Gen Z this week. Stop bringing iced coffee to interviews, as it's perceived as disrespectful to the potential employers. According to a new survey, more than half, 54% of adults said their mental load is at maximum capacity during a typical week. That goes up to 67% among current caregivers of aging family members. Well, apparently Jelly Roll's ex-wife of Bunny XO is dating again, a new fellow. She's 46, he's 24. Ella Langley's The Choose in Texas has broke a record for longest reign atop the Billboard Hot 100 after 23 weeks at number one, surpassing Mariah Carey's All I Want for Christmas Is You. Dairy Queen rolling out a Halloween-themed Spellbound series of treats next Monday, including the Enchanted Oreo Blizzard, Bubble Brew DQ Sparkler, Ghost Pepper Sauce, and a limited edition Mystery Blizzard Buddy Plush. Well, for people just walking through MacArthur Park in L.A. earlier this week, they might have heard a familiar voice. The guy doing the singing was none other than Justin Bieber, just hanging out, playing music. Toy Story 5 is now streaming on Disney Plus. For the first time since announcing his Alzheimer's diagnosis over the summer, Captain Chesley Sully Sullenberger is talking about his disease and what lies ahead. His words, quote, "I've done harder things than this before," end quote. You have so, sir. It's the Wake Up Call. Good morning.
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5: Sunshine for your Thursday, the high today is 20. Friday, sunny, a high 21. And Saturday, clearing, a high 22. I'm George Mercier. 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
1: Good morning and welcome back. These e-scooters within many, many municipalities across the province are sparking a pretty big debate and issues as well. A lot of municipalities saying that the electric kick-style scooters, commonly known as e-scooters, are not permitted on public property in municipalities. They are electric-powered scooters with a platform to stand on between two wheels and a steerable handlebar. Under Ontario Regulation 389/19, e-scooters are prohibited from being operated on highways, sidewalks, trails, paths, walkways, public parks, or exhibition grounds unless the municipality has passed a bylaw allowing and regulating their use. Now, a lot of municipalities are not passing a bylaw to allow the use. So that's creating quite a debate, especially if adults are purchasing them as well for their own purposes, or moms and dads have purchased some as a gift for their son or daughter. Technically, you can't even really use them, can you? Not allowed on highways, sidewalks, trails, paths, walkways, public parks, or exhibition grounds. So what does that leave? Streets? Does that classify as a not on that list? Municipal streets? That's public property, right? Interesting debate here for sure. And of course, you see it every day, them being used. Maybe there's a crackdown coming. You never know. But if I was a dad and I purchased an e-scooter for my daughter to get around town, go visit friends, you know, go to the store perhaps, and she's very safe, technically, I don't think she's allowed to use it. And there goes money down the toilet. To be totally frank, interesting issue here for sure. And it's not just one municipality. It's a bunch of municipalities across the province. It's the Wake Up Call. Good morning.
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Joan Jett and the Blackhearts. I Love Rock and Roll. 5:43 Thursday morning. Weekend just about here, and it's looking gorgeous. Nothing's changed weather-wise. The first week of fall is just beautiful. Sunshine today, high of 19. Sunshine tomorrow, high of 21. Mix of sun and clouds Saturday and Sunday, both days high of 22. Overnight lows, though, into the single digits, down to 6 degrees tonight. Right now in Coburg, we are sitting at 11 degrees to start off your Thursday morning. And it's just been announced that as of November 14th, the parking lot on 2nd Street in Coburg, 202 2nd Street, the site of the proposed development, that parking lot is going to be closed. I have more on how that happened coming up for you during Classic Rock Mornings with York this morning. But it is the site of that projected or proposed development. So that got me thinking with what's your take today. What I want to know is we know that Coburg and Northumberland in general needs more housing, but many residents want to preserve the county's historic downtown characters, right? Is the proposed 202 2nd Street project the kind of growth Coburg needs, or is it simply too much for the downtown core? And where do you draw the line between growth and preserving small town charm? You can join in the conversation on our X feed, TikTok, Facebook, or text me. New text line, of course, 844-963-ROCK, 844-963-7625. Where do you draw the line between much needed growth and preserving much needed small town charm? Let me know. Chris is coming up to continue the wake up call. I've got the Stray Cats on the way for you. And here's Jet. Are you gonna be my girl?

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I'm 4, 5, 6, come on and get your kicks. 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

0: 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It's the Wake Up Call. 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
1: Hey, good morning. Welcome back. Don't forget the municipal election. I'm sure you know, coming up October the 26th. If you head to our website, we have a municipal election page set up there for you. 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That's it for the Wake Up Call for our Thursday, September the 24th. Plenty more news, sports, weather, great music on the way as our Thursday rolls along. Join me tomorrow. We'll open up your Friday right across the entire province with the Wake Up Call starting at 5 a.m. That's all the time I have for you today, my friends. And as always, I thank you for yours. Have a wonderful Thursday. We'll chat tomorrow.
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1: Good morning. Sunny today. We should see a high of 19 degrees. I'm Richard Evans. Here's what's happening in Northumberland. A 49-year-old Coburg man is facing charges after police recovered a stolen bicycle. Coburg police were called to the area of Birchwood Trail and Densmore Road yesterday afternoon for a reported bike theft. Officers reviewed CCTV footage and later spotted the suspect riding the stolen bicycle on Division Street. The man was arrested and charged with theft under $5,000 and possession of property obtained by crime under $5,000. Ontario's general minimum wage is set to rise to $17.95 an hour on October 1st, up 35 cents from the current rate. The provincial government says the increase will benefit more than 700,000 workers. A full-time employee working 40 hours a week at the minimum wage will earn about $720 more annually under the new rate. The Northumberland United Way is bringing its Day of Caring to Trent Hills for the first time. The October 23rd event will bring volunteers together to help local nonprofit and volunteer organizations with projects like painting, leaf gathering, and other late outdoor work. Alicia Van Dyne says the organization is now looking for Trent Hills groups that need some extra hands.
2: You know, one of the most important things that we're doing, October the 23rd, many people know about Day of Caring, and they know it for West Northumberland. We've done projects in Coburg, Port Hope, and sometimes in Colborne. But this year, October the 23rd, we're going to be doing a Day of Caring for Trent Hills.
1: The United Way says organizations interested in having a project completed should contact its office. In sports, the CFL has moved closer to expanding into Quebec City. According to reports, a potential franchise owner received unanimous conditional approval from the league's Board of Governors earlier this month. In NHL exhibition action, Toronto and Ottawa had a split-squad pair of games yesterday, with the Leafs beating the Sens 4-2 in Game 1 and 6-1 in Game 2. To the Diamond, where the Blue Jays fell 4-2 to Baltimore Wednesday, which officially eliminated Toronto from any postseason action. I'm Richard Evans with the news that keeps you connected to where you live. Northumberland's three-day weather next.
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1: Sunny today, we should see a high of 19 degrees. For tonight, clear and a low of 6. For Friday, sunny and a high of 21. And for Saturday, a mix of sun and cloud and a high of 22 degrees. Right now, it's 11. Today's UV index is 5 or moderate. 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
0: Good morning. It's a new day. The coffee's on, and we're ready to make it a rockin' day. 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
13: And good morning. It is 6:07. Welcome to Thursday, almost the weekend. A big weekend with lots going on. Brighton's Apple Fest gets underway today, runs through Sunday. Big day, of course, being Saturday. Cultivate Festival tomorrow, Saturday and Sunday at Hoke Goat Farm. And, of course, the first of its kind in Canada, the Turkey Vulture Festival in Port Hope on Sunday. And joining me just after 8 o'clock, Kaylee Keeler, to talk about it. Give us an update on how things are coming together. Let me tell you, she's really excited as we're just a few days away from the very first Turkey Vulture Festival. We're going to play Hat Trick Fever. I'll give you today's question coming up just after 8 o'clock. World's Hardest Trivia just before 7. And what's your take? I want to know. Coburg and Northumberland no doubt need more housing, more affordable housing, but many residents want to preserve the county's historic downtown characters. Is the proposed 202 Second Street project the kind of growth that Coburg needs, or is it too much for the downtown core? And where do you draw the line between growth and preserving small town charm? Join in the conversation on our X feed, TikTok, Facebook, or text me, 844-963-ROCK, 844-963-7625. Where's that line between growth that is needed and small-town charm? Let me know. Robert Palmer's kicking off our Thursday morning, getting us that much closer to the weekend with Addicted to Love. 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

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The weekend just about here in downtown Coburg, about to lose a significant parking lot. This as of November 14th, the parking lot at 202 2nd Street across from the Arca Building is going to close after the town and the property's owner, Balder Corporation, were unable to reach a new lease agreement. Coburg Council heard yesterday that the town has leased the property for years, but provide public parking with it, but Balder requested higher rental fees. Yeah. So the town made a counteroffer. That was rejected. There was discussion. Councillor Brian Darling asked whether Balder could operate its own parking lot on the site. The town staff said yes, but only after going through the required planning and site approval process. The discussion also touched on Balder's proposed 8-story development for the property. Mayor Cleveland confirmed it's the same company currently involved in an Ontario Land Tribunal proceeding related to that proposal. So that actually kind of is what conspired today's What's Your Take Today, knowing that Coburg and Northumberland both need more housing. Well, throughout the county, we need more housing, affordable housing especially. Many residents, though, wanting to preserve the county's historic downtown characters, all of them, but specific to Coburg, this 202 2nd Street project. Do you think that's the kind of growth Coburg needs? Or is it simply too much for the downtown core? And where do you draw the line between growth and preserving small town charm? You can join in the What's Your Take conversation on our X feed, TikTok, Facebook, or text me 844-963-ROCK, 844-963-7625. But we do know as of November 14th, that parking lot, 202 2nd Street, is going to be no more. So just keep that one in mind. You have to make alternate arrangements. 6:18 coming up. We're going to take a look at what's coming up in Northumberland over the next 48 hours with the 48. We're going to get to that right after Honeymoon Suites, Feel It Again. 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
1: Good morning. It's Felicia here with what's coming up over the next 48 hours. It's everything you need to know. This evening, the Art Gallery of Northumberland is hosting a Reiki and Sound Bath event starting at 6:30. The session will begin with a sound bath using crystal singing bowls, Tibetan bowls, chimes, and other sound instruments. And Reiki will be offered during the sound bath for those who wish to receive it. And on Friday, Coburg's Friday Night Cruise-In takes place at 6 p.m. at 727 William Street. 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In local sports, the Coburg Cougars will take on the Markham Royals tonight at the Honey and Berry Memorial Arena. 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Just click the 48. In the newsroom, I'm Felicia Massey, and that's what's happening around town. Coburg's three-day weather, next.
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6: Sunny skies today. We should see a high of 19 degrees. For tonight, clear and a low of 6. For Friday, sunny and a high of 21. And for Saturday, a mix of sun and cloud and a high of 22. Right now, it's 11 degrees. Today's UV index is 5 or moderate. 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

0: 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There's Triumph with Follow Your Heart. It is 6:30 on the dot on your Thursday morning. Weekend just about here. And I mentioned this earlier, that parking lot at 202 2nd Street in Coburg is going to be closed. No longer a parking lot as of November the 14th, as they couldn't come to a new lease deal with Balder Corporation. They're the ones that have put in the proposal for that 8-story development for that property in downtown Coburg. Richard Evans joins me now. Richard, good morning.
1: Good morning, York. How you doing?
0: Good. So this has been a big story in Coburg for the last while, this development or this proposed development. Definitely going to change the feel and the vibe and the look of downtown Coburg. But there's no doubt that we need more housing. Housing will be a part of this. There'll be apartments in that, but we need housing throughout the county. We need affordable housing, of course. So with what's your take today, I'm asking the question, this project, this proposed project, is it the kind of growth that Coburg needs, or is it simply too much for the downtown core? And where do you draw the line between growth and preserving small town charm? What do you think? What are your thoughts on this? I mean, because small towns across the province, across the country, are going through things like this with growth and needed growth.
1: Absolutely. This is not necessarily endemic only to Coburg. But one of the things that I noticed as soon as I came into town, York, looking for a place to live, is that the downtown core is charming. It really is. It's got that feel. And so this is going to change that. Now, I'm not necessarily saying that I think it's for the worse for the better. Like you said, we need housing, 196 residential units, 243 square meters of commercial space, but the parking is the issue, isn't it? And also the feel of the downtown. So I understand that this is going to a land tribunal, and it's still up in the air. Eh?
0: Does that make a difference to you, that view, seeing that big building out over top? Does that, in your opinion, does that take away the charm?
1: I don't know. I really don't know, to be honest with you. I mean, because you can look other directions and it still has just as much charm, you know what I mean? But like you said, the housing issue is a very big one, and the more businesses in the downtown core just means more tax, right?
0: Yeah, well, and true. I mean, the tax base, we love to get that tax base up, hopefully to ease things off on residents, but that doesn't really seem to end up being the case. So we're putting that out to you. As far as this proposed project at 202 2nd Street, do you think it's the kind of growth Coburg needs, or is it too much for the downtown core? And where do you draw the line between growth and preserving small town charm? You can join in the conversation on our X feed, TikTok, Facebook, or text me 844-963-ROCK, 844-963-7625. We'll take a look at your first responses coming right up after the Beatles and Revolution.

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1: So as Richard and I were just having the discussion, Coburg and Northumberland needs more housing, especially affordable housing, but many residents, of course, want to preserve the county's historic downtown characters. So I want to talk about that proposed 202 Second Street project. Is that the kind of growth Coburg needs, or is it simply too much for the downtown core? Where do you draw the line when it comes to growth and preserving small town charm? Again, you can join in the conversation, XP, TikTok, Facebook, or text me, 844-963-ROCK, 844-963-7625. Rob came in and said, sounds like they weren't ever coming to an agreement. I'm assuming you mean the town and Balder Corporation, as the apartment is worth way more. Factor, for sure. Lisa brings up another point, and I like this from a point of view from another town. She says, I grew up in Kleinburg in the 70s, 80s, into the early 90s. That's, of course, just northwest of Canada's Wonderland. Used to have a very small town, historic feel, very pioneer-like. But since the 90s, it's been overdeveloped, and it completely lost its historic charm and pioneer feel. She says, the home where I grew up was a century home that suspiciously, burnt down, and is now a subdivision of ugly townhomes. Thank you for that, Lisa. Yeah, perspective coming from the Kleinburg area. Pierre Burton's territory used to live there. I visited him there, actually. What about you? Where do you draw the line when it comes to balancing growth and small town charm? You can join in the conversation again. XFeed, TikTok, Facebook, or text me 844-963-ROCK, 844-963-7625. Coming up, we're going to take a look at what's good in Northumberland. We're going to do that right after Pearl Jam and Better Man. 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
1: 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In the newsroom, I'm Brandon Rushton. 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
5: Sunny skies today, we should see a high of 19 degrees. For tonight, clear and a low of 6. For Friday, sunny and a high of 21. And for Saturday, a mix of sun and cloud and a high of 22. Right now it's 11 degrees. Today's UV index is 5 or moderate. 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
1: All right, here we go. 6:51. Let's see if we can get your name on the Classic Rock 107.9 World's Hardest Trivia Wall of Fame. Question today is this. Over 40% of those surveyed said this has made them more sensitive to loud music. No. Okay. I still like to crank it up. Over 40% of those surveyed say this has made them more sensitive to loud music. What has made 40% more sensitive to loud music? Text me and your guess is 844-963-ROCK, 844-963-7625. I can't even imagine this. Over 40% of people surveyed said this has made them more sensitive to loud music. What is it? 844-963-ROCK, 844-963-7625. Let's see if we can get your name on the World's Hardest Trivia Wall of Fame. Jimmy says age. It is not age. Steven with concerts. It's not concerts either. Headaches or head pain from Deuce. That's not it. Radio. Oh, Gene. No, it's not radio. If anything, radio makes you want more loud music. Concerts make you need more loud music, at least in my case. 40%, over 40% of those surveyed said that this has made them more sensitive to loud music. What is it? 844-963-ROCK, 844-963-7625. Having a cold from Gene, no, that's not it. Sinus pain, that's not it either. Lawnmower, that's not it. 844-963-ROCK, 844-963-7625. I just saw Joe's, who said Twisted Sister hurts the ears. No, that's not it. Not wearing ear protection at work, that's not it. Getting older, kids, louder music, that's not it either. Proven to be a tough one this morning. We'll keep it open, 844-963-7625. 40% of people surveyed said this has made them more sensitive to loud music. What is it? Here's Nazareth.

What a lovely morning. Mornings can be hard, but at least you're not doing it alone. Mornings with York on Classic Rock 107.9.

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1: Good morning, sunny skies. We should see a high of 19 today. I'm Richard Evans. Here's what's happening in Northumberland. A stolen bicycle has been recovered in Coburg. A 49-year-old man is facing two charges. Police say the bike was reported stolen yesterday around 2:30 p.m. near Birchwood Trail and Densmore Road. CCTV footage helped officers identify the suspect, who was later seen riding the bicycle on Division Street. He was arrested and held for a bail hearing. Ontario's minimum wage increase takes effect October 1st, bringing the general rate to $17.95 an hour. The province says the change is tied to inflation and the Consumer Price Index. The new rate will be the second highest among Canadian provinces, behind BC's $18.25. The federal minimum wage remains higher at $18.15 an hour. The first day of caring in Trent Hills is expected to be smaller than the United Way's established event in West Northumberland, but organizers are hoping to get at least 50 volunteers involved. The plan is for between 10 and 20 projects, depending on the work involved, and the volunteers taking part in a coordinated day of community service.
2: People that maybe have seen what Day of Caring is in West Northumberland, it's a very large day. Anywhere from 100 to 150 to 175 volunteers, 30 sites. Our Trent Hills, we're starting out, we're going to do a much smaller, more focused.
1: That was Alicia Van Dyne, who says volunteers will be provided breakfast and a barbecue afterward. In sports and tennis news, Canadian Leila Fernandez advanced to the third round of the Singapore Open after a straight sets win Wednesday. In NHL exhibition action, Toronto and Ottawa had a split squad pair of games Wednesday, with the Leafs beating the Sens 4-2 in Game 1 and 6-1 in Game 2. To the Diamond, where the Blue Jays fell 4-2 in both ends of a doubleheader with Baltimore Wednesday, which officially eliminated Toronto from any potential postseason action. I'm Richard Evans with the news that keeps you connected to where you live. Northumberland's three-day weather next.
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1: Sunny skies today, we should see a high of 19 degrees. For tonight, clear and a low of 6. For Friday, sunny and a high of 21. And for Saturday, a mix of sun and cloud and a high of 22. Right now, it's 11 degrees. Today's UV index is 5 or moderate. 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

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It is 7:10. We did get a winner with World's Hardest Trivia. Finally got a correct answer. We'll recap the question and give you that answer coming up right after Led Zeppelin on Northumberland's Classic Rock 107.9.

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Led Zeppelin and Black Dog at 7:14 on your Thursday morning. And yes, we did get a winner with World's Hardest Trivia. The question this morning was this. Over 40% of those surveyed said this has made them more sensitive to loud music. Some of the incorrect guesses we received this morning, things like loud music, right? Flying, having children, you listening with too much bass, earbuds, power tools, old age, having kids, singing. None of those were correct. Natalie was close with the flu, but yeah, we got Jerry who got bang on what we were looking for. And the answer is the pandemic. Yeah, the pandemic. Over 40% of those surveyed said the pandemic has made them more sensitive to loud music. Jean said she said radio only because I said I couldn't believe this. And I said, I just can't believe people being more sensitive to loud music. That was just the point for that. But nonetheless, Jerry from Belleville got it this morning. Your name on the Classic Rock 107.9 World's Hardest Trivia Wall of Fame. Over 40% of those surveyed say that the pandemic made them more sensitive to loud music. A brand new question coming up tomorrow morning, and there's music in Memorial Park tonight, part of the Brighton Apple Fest, which gets underway today. 7 p.m. there's an evangel at the Brighton Evangel Pentecostal Church. There's an ecumenical service. 6:30 p.m. the Brighton All-Star Band outdoor concert in Memorial Park. So with benefits going to the Brighton Barn Theater. So that's going to be pretty cool for sure. Lots going on this weekend in Brighton with the Brighton Apple Fest, and we'll go through some of those details coming up for you as we go through the rest of your morning. Coming up, Felicia's going to let us know what's happening in the next 48 hours in Northumberland. That's right after the Stone Temple Pilots and Plush. 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
1: Good morning. It's Felicia here with what's coming up over the next 48 hours. It's everything you need to know. This evening, the Art Gallery of Northumberland is hosting a Reiki and sound bath event starting at 6:30. The session will begin with a sound bath using crystal singing bowls, Tibetan bowls, chimes, and other sound instruments. And Reiki will be offered during the sound bath for those who wish to receive it. And on Friday, Coburg's Friday Night Cruisin' takes place at 6 p.m. at 727 William Street. 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Just click the 48. In the newsroom, I'm Felicia Massey, and that's what's happening around town. Coburg's three-day weather, next.
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17: Sunny skies today. We should see a high of 19 degrees. For tonight, clear and a low of 6. For Friday, sunny and a high of 21. And for Saturday, a mix of sun and cloud and a high of 22. Right. Right now it's 11 degrees. Today's UV index is 5 or moderate. 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

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There is Rush with Fly By Night at 7:29 on your Thursday morning. A lot of political signs, campaign signs being vandalized. Richard is going to join me coming up shortly to discuss that. Do you think it's politically motivated or just reckless vandalism? Richard and I will discuss right after John Cougar Mellencamp and Small Town. You gotta love living in a small town. 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

0: Classic Rock 107.9, John Cougar Mellencamp and Small Town. It is 7:32. Good morning. Beautiful sunny day. Richard, you got to love the start to fall so far as Mother Nature goes, eh?
1: I used to be a summer lover, and I still am to a degree, but these cool mornings are wonderful, truly.
0: I don't mind the cool, especially when there's sun.
1: Absolutely.
0: Right? Yeah. As long as the sunshine's coming
1: tons
0: in.
1: Tons of that.
0: So something else there's been tons of is vandalism to campaign signs. And I'm not seeing it just in Coburg, but throughout Northumberland County, except for Brighton, because they don't go up until the 26th, which I just found out. I did not know that before. I'm just wondering if, because it seems that it's kind of indiscriminate as to whose signs are being destroyed. It's not just one person. It's not just one so-called political stripe. It seems to be kind of across the board.
1: You know, good point, York. You can usually tell, and this happens every time there's an election, whether it's municipal, provincial, federal, and it always seems like there's one or two candidates that are target. But in this case, as you said, it's right across the board. So I don't know if it's politically motivated or not.
0: Could it just be, you know, like what teens used to do? Like, it just crazy, just go out there, and because it's there and you got nothing else to do, you're bored, you go and you vandalize things. I mean, that was big back when I was growing up. You do things like that. Could it just be a case of that, which, again, I don't know if that's better or worse than it being politically motivated.
1: I don't know either. I mean, it's kind of a silly thing to do, but you're quite right. Kids, younger kids, have nothing better to do than go out and break stuff. So I hope that's all it is. Politically motivated is another thing altogether, right?
0: Yeah, it totally is, for sure. So hopefully, I guess the message we're trying to say is just stop.
1: Don't do it.
0: Leave the signs alone. And this could go back to what we talked about a week or so ago.
1: Indeed.
0: Is there a need for campaign signs anymore with social media, online advertising, in order to get your name out? There's so many other ways to do it. And this may be the impetus that throws it into that ring. And people just sort of say, hey, why am I wasting money on this? And just go to the social media.
1: We'll see 4 years from now, won't we?
0: We will, exactly. It is 7:34 coming up. We're going to find out what is good in Northumberland. We're going to get to that. Right now, we're going to get to a little bit of Def Leppard. Gene's going to be happy about this one. Here's Photograph. Northumberland's Classic Rock 107.9.

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1: What's Good in Northumberland is seeing a community come together to make sure people and their families have access to care when they need it. That's at the heart of Hike, Bike, and Bark, which raises money for Community Care Northumberland's hospice services. Programs that are provided to local families at no cost.
2: That means anything from health system navigation, a volunteer program, supportive grief, supportive care and bereavement, education, hospice coaching. And I think what's really important is to remember that all these services are provided to individuals and their families within our community at no cost.
1: With more than 200 people already signed up, the event is another example of how community support helps sustain hospice care across Northumberland. In the newsroom, I'm Brandon Rushton. Northumberland's three-day weather is next.
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3: Sunny skies today, we should see a high of 19 degrees. For tonight, clear and a low of 6. For Friday, sunny and a high of 21. And for Saturday, a mix of sun and cloud and a high of 22. Right now, it's 11 degrees. Today's UV index is 5 or moderate. 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

game. If you know what I'm talking about, just let me know if you're gonna go to that whole mile on the range. You got a lot of nice girls.

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And coming up just after 8 o'clock, we're going to give you today's question with Hat Trick Fever. Once again, your chance to pick up a pair of tickets to see the Toronto Maple Leafs head to Ottawa to take on the Ottawa Senators. So you'll be going to the Canadian Tire Center to catch that game on January the 20th. Sending you there with $500 in cash, and you can be sporting a brand new custom-made Classic Rock 107.9 hoodie. All you got to do is answer the questions again online at our website, classicrock1079.ca. We'll have the question for you today six different times starting just after 8 o'clock. Good luck to everybody that is entering. We want to send you to be a part of the Battle of Ontario. Richard Evans is coming up at 8 o'clock. He's got a local update in the Classic Rock 107.9 newsroom. Billy Squire is going to help get us there, and so is 38 Special. We're back where you belong. 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
1: Good morning, sunny today. We should see a high of 19 degrees. I'm Richard Evans. Here's what's happening in Northumberland. A 49-year-old Coburg man is facing charges after police recovered a stolen bicycle. Coburg police were called to the area of Birchwood Trail and Densmore Road yesterday afternoon for a reported bike theft. Officers reviewed CCTV footage and later spotted the suspect riding the stolen bicycle on Division Street. The man was arrested and charged with theft under $5,000 and possession of property obtained by crime under $5,000. Ontario's general minimum wage is set to rise to $17.95 an hour on October 1st, up 35 cents from the current rate. The provincial government says the increase will benefit more than 700,000 workers. A full-time employee working 40 hours a week at the minimum wage will earn about $720 more annually under the new rate. The Northumberland United Way is bringing its Day of Caring to Trent Hills for the first time. The October 23rd event will bring volunteers together to help local nonprofit and volunteer organizations with projects like painting, leaf gathering, and other light outdoor work. Alicia Van Dyne says the organization is now looking for Trent Hills groups that need some extra hands.
2: You know, one of the most important things that we're doing, October the 23rd, many people know about Day of Caring, and they know it for West Northumberland. We've done projects in Coburg, Port Hope, and sometimes in Colborne. But this year, October the 23rd, we're going to be doing a Day of Caring for Trent Hills.
1: The United Way says organizations interested in having a project completed should contact its office. In sports, the CFL has moved closer to expanding into Quebec City. According to reports, a potential franchise owner received unanimous conditional approval from the league's Board of Governors earlier this month. In NHL exhibition action, Toronto and Ottawa had a split-squad pair of games yesterday, with the Leafs beating the Sens 4-2 in Game 1 and 6-1 in Game 2. To the Diamond, where the Blue Jays fell 4-2 to Baltimore Wednesday, which officially eliminated Toronto from any postseason action. I'm Richard Evans with the news that keeps you connected to where you live. Northumberland's three-day weather next.
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1: Sunny today, we should see a high of 19 degrees. For tonight, clear and a low of 6. For Friday, sunny and a high of 21. And for Saturday, a mix of sun and cloud and a high of 22. Right now, it's 11 degrees. Today's UV index is 5 or moderate. 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

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It is 8:11 on your Thursday morning, and it is time now for Hat Trick Fever, your chance to win a pair of tickets to get involved with the Battle of Ontario and go and see the Toronto Maple Leafs and Ottawa Senators in Ottawa January 20th with $500 in cash included and a custom-made Classic Rock 107.9 hoodie. Yesterday's question, by the way, which Leafs legend was known as Captain Crunch? That, of course, was Wendell Clark. Thanks to everybody that got that right this morning, or sorry, yesterday, throughout the day. Today's brand new question, and again, you submit the answer you think is correct at classicrock1079.ca. Want to know what was the name of Ottawa's original NHL franchise before the modern Senators arrived? What was the name of the Ottawa Senators' original NHL franchise before the modern Senators arrived? Again, submit your answers on our website, classicrock1079.ca. Coming up, my conversation with Kaylee Keeler about this weekend's Turkey Vulture Festival. We'll find out how plans are coming along for Sunday. We're going to get to that right after David Bowie's Fame. Northumberland's Classic Rock 107.9.

0: Classic Rock 107.9. David Bowie and Fame. It is 8:16 on your Thursday morning. And joining me in studio right now, Kelly Keeler, to talk about this Sunday's Turkey Vulture Festival. First of its kind. As far as we know, first anywhere, right?
1: Well, it's the first in Canada.
0: Okay.
1: And definitely first in Port Hope. And I'm very excited to celebrate turkey vultures.
0: So how are you feeling as we're just a few days away from this on Sunday?
1: You know, I'm really excited. I think, you know, even already, that just the talk, the buzz about turkey vultures, people are starting to talk about them already. I feel like my work is, you know, being put to work.
0: Put to work, exactly, yeah. Right? I mean, there's so much to know about turkey vultures, but when you first suggested the idea of a festival centered around turkey vultures, what was the reaction from people that you were talking to?
1: Well, people were very confused, and I think turkey vultures and vultures in general have a very bad reputation. They're always associated with death and decay, and they're very ominous, and you see them in movies hunched over, and you know, that's not the case at all. So turkey vultures are a keystone species for the environment, and they're the nature's cleanup crew. So without them, you know, turkey vultures do stop the spread of disease.
0: Right, okay.
1: By eating carcasses that may contain pathogens like rabies or any harmful bacterias. Turkey vultures have a really cool superpower. Their acidity in their stomach acid is a pH of 1, so it's equivalent to that of battery acid. So when they are eating those pathogens, when they consume them, they recycle them, and when they're digested, it comes out clean. So they do stop the spread of disease.
0: So this is specifically important to a town like Port Hope because of the salmon run, right?
1: Yes, and that's why they choose Port Hope as one of their final destination stops before they migrate down south. So during the salmon run, there, you know, if you've been to Port Hope or seen how many dead salmon there are, the turkey vultures do a very great job of cleaning up that mess.
0: So this is happening very first in Canada, Turkey Vulture Festival, Sunday morning. So what can people expect as they arrive on Sunday?
1: We have so much going on that day. I'm so excited. So starting at 10 a.m., we have Mayor Elena Havinsky. She's going to be doing opening remarks at Tim David Cafe, which is on Walton Street in Port Hope. And they are brewing a special Turkey Vulture blend coffee that day. So you can grab your coffee. In the cafe, there's going to be a vulture art gallery with lots of local artists. And proceeds from all that art are going to Turkey Vulture Research. Starting at 11, the festival begins. And we have a scavenger hunt for kids and adults. So you'll go pick up your carry-on passport from the gazebo in Rotary Park. And you'll go along to downtown businesses to find giant turkey vulture fun pack cards.
0: Okay.
1: And each store that has one, you'll go in, you'll get your stamp, and once you've collected all your stamps, you bring them back to Rotary Park at the gazebo, and you're entered to win lots of good prizes. We have Wild Ontario with Birds of Prey. They're going to bring Birds of Prey from 11 till 2 for people to meet. We have the Ontario Turtle Conservation. They're going to have turtles there. We have a variety of environmental vendors that I'm putting in a conservation village, so you can learn about conservation, environment, lots of education throughout the conservation village. Alderville First Nations will be doing opening ceremony at 1 p.m. and at 2 p.m. we have some great entertainment. We have Greg Keeler of Blue Rodeo.
0: Right.
1: We have Travis Good of the Sadies. We have Matt Mays and Jimmy Boskill.
0: Oh, all fantastic.
1: Performing.
0: Wow.
1: And there might be a few more musicians. Okay. There might be some surprise guests who come up and sing.
0: So you got to come out to find out about the surprise guests, right? So let me ask you, what are you most excited about for people to experience on Sunday at the Turkey Vulture Festival?
1: Well, what I'm actually finding now, just through, you know, social media and posting about this event, there are a lot more turkey vulture fans out there than I thought. And my goal is just to bring awareness to vultures and turkey vultures in general, because I feel the more you know about a species, the more you want to protect it. And although turkey vultures have a very healthy population within North America and the Americas, many vultures throughout the world do not, and they're on a critical decline, and a lot of them are on the endangered list. And that not only affects vultures, but it really will affect us. And, you know, we are all connected, and I feel, you know, you want to protect the environment. And that's really what I want people to come away from.
0: That sounds absolutely perfect, right? Yeah. I mean, it's a learning experience. So if someone right now just heard that and they're sitting on the fence, they're intrigued, but they're sitting on the fence, what's your

0: Sunday on a beautiful day. It's supposed to be 20 degrees. It's going to be a honey of a day. And, you know, it's all about community. And there's something for everyone. You know, whether you maybe don't know much about birds, you're going to learn a lot about birds. If you just want to learn about nature, we have Ontario Nature will be there. We have Ducks Unlimited will be there. We also have, I'm very excited about this, Jill Radcliffe, who was from Pacific Northwest Raptors. She is currently doing turkey vulture research on the West Coast.
1: Okay.
0: And that's who I'm hoping to raise some money for, so she can do more research of turkey vultures. She's coming. So if you have any questions about turkey vultures, the research, she is an amazing woman. She is very knowledgeable, and she will happily answer anyone's questions.
1: Well, Kelly, thank you very much for coming in again. I cannot wait for this. My kids are excited. We're going to be there, and I hope a ton of people show up, because this is going to be a fascinating day.
0: It's going to be fun, and it's free.
1: Even better.
0: Yes, it's free. Anyone can come down.
1: Canada's very first Turkey Vulture Festival this Sunday, Rotary Park in Port Hope. Kaylee, thank you.
0: Thank you. Hope to see you all there.
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3: Good morning. It's Felicia here with what's coming up over the next 48 hours. It's everything you need to know. This evening, the Art Gallery of Northumberland is hosting a Reiki and Sound Bath event starting at 6:30. The session will begin with a sound bath using crystal singing bowls, chimes, and other instruments, and Reiki will be offered during the sound bath for those who wish to receive it. And on Friday, the Cultivate Festival returns to Hope Goat Farm for 3 days of live music, local food, and fun for all ages. 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Just click the 48. In the newsroom, I'm Felicia Massey, and that's what's happening around town. Coburg's three-day weather, next.
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5: Sunny today, we should see a high of 19 degrees. For tonight, clear and a low of 6. For Friday, sunny and a high of 21. And for Saturday, a mix of sun and cloud and a high of 22. Right now it's 11 degrees. Today's UV index is 5 or moderate. 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

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Roll on down the highway. 8:32, heading into our Brighton Apple Fest weekend. Big weekend in Brighton, and Mother Nature looking like she's cooperating big time. More on Apple Fest coming up right after John Fogerty's Rock and Roll Girls. 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

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Returning again, our helicopter ride Saturday and Sunday. Saturday, 10 a.m. till 6 p.m. Sunday, 10 a.m. until 4 p.m. Things get underway, in a sense, tonight. Ecumenical services at the Brighton Pentecostal Church at 7 p.m. The Brighton All-Star Band performing at the Rotary Outdoor Stage at 6:30. Admission for that is by donation. And by the way, all proceeds from that event tonight are going to benefit the Brighton Barn Theater and Proctor House. Of course, they do say it is weather-dependent, but it looks like it's going to be absolutely beautiful right through the weekend for Apple Fest. Tomorrow has Lions Bingo at 5 p.m. at the Owen Gibb Community Hall. Apple's Eve, 7 p.m. at Brighton Speedway. And Apple Fest Pub Night with the Vinyl Grooves Band at the Legion tomorrow night at 6 p.m. Saturday, full day is happening. Lots of events. The Brighton Kinsman Pancake Breakfast downtown gets underway at 8 a.m. Of course, the market through downtown through the day on Saturday, the vendors market. Well over 150 vendors are going to be on hand for sure. Check out Ladies Auxiliary and their Apple Crisp at the Brighton Legion from 9 a.m. until 4 p.m. Music in the Park with the Brighton All-Star Band kicking things off at 9:30. Tom Andrews, The Stir, Sarah Dermody, Madman's Window returning, and the Loggerheads rounding out the entertainment for tomorrow. So definitely lots going on. The Street Fair, by the way, 10 a.m. until 4 p.m. tomorrow. It's 1 day only, and again, over 150 vendors. Lots going on in Brighton for Apple Fest weekend. Oh, yeah, and of course, the Apple Fest Car, Tractor, and Motorcycle Show. That's going 10 till 4 Saturday in the yard at the Brighton Public School. That is one impressive, impressive car, truck, and motorcycle show for sure. You don't want to miss it. Lots going on. Going to find out what's good in Northumberland. If that's not enough already, we got more coming up right after the Rolling Stones and Start Me Up. Northumberland's Classic Rock.

0: that they get their little scarves, and they're everyone's favorite walking companion.
1: 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In the newsroom, I'm Brandon Rushton. Northumberland's three-day weather is next.
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12: Sunny today, we should see a high of 19 degrees. For tonight, clear and a low of 6. For Friday, sunny and a high of 21. And for Saturday, a mix of sun and cloud and a high of 22. Right now it's 11 degrees. Today's UV index is 5 or moderate. 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

Portsmouth, kicking off our Thursday morning workday kickoff on Classic Rock 107.9. Another one in the sunshine. We're batting 1,000 weather-wise so far. Just a couple of days in the fall. Colin James, here is Voodoo Thing. 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
1: Sunny today, we should see a high of 19 degrees. For tonight, clear and a low of 6. For Friday, sunny and a high of 21. And for Saturday, a mix of sun and cloud and a high of 22. Right now, it's 11 degrees. Today's UV index is 5 or moderate. 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

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As your Thursday morning continues, day two of Level Up, the skilled trades fair going on at the CCC.

Portland's Classic Rock 107.9, the Red Hot Chili Peppers with Californication. That's going to wrap things up for me here in the sunshine on this Thursday morning. We're going to wrap up the week tomorrow morning, starting at 6 a.m. And once again, it's a very busy weekend in Northumberland County. Lots going on. Brighton Apple Fest getting underway today. The big day, of course, on Saturday. We'll tee that up for you. Cultivate Festival gets underway tomorrow for 3 days at Hoke Goat Farm. And as we heard from Kaylee Keeler this morning, things are getting geared up for the very first of its kind in Canada, the Turkey Vulture Festival, that Sunday in Port Hope. Information on all of that and much more coming up tomorrow morning starting at 6 a.m. Chris Lucas is standing by. She takes over at 10. I leave you in the sunshine with Saga and On the Loose. 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Have a great Thursday and enjoy the sunshine.

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Have you entered the Great Canadian Getaway yet? 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Hockey action, March 27th. 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
1: The Northumberland United Way is bringing its Day of Caring to Trent Hills for the first time. The October 23rd event will bring volunteers together to help local nonprofit and volunteer organizations with projects like painting, leaf gathering, and other outdoor work. The first Day of Caring in Trent Hills is expected to be smaller than the United Way's established event in West Northumberland, but organizers are hoping to get at least 50 volunteers involved. The plan is for between 10 and 20 projects, depending on the work involved, with volunteers taking part in a coordinated day of community service. I'm Richard Evans. Everything that matters in Northumberland, you'll hear it here on Classic Rock 107.9. 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
1: Sunny today, we should see a high of 19 degrees. For tonight, clear and a low of 6. For Friday, sunny and a high of 21. And for Saturday, a mix of sun and cloud and a high of 22. Right now, it's 11 degrees. Today's UV index is 5 or moderate. 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

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Apparently, we'll get 10% more sleep if we work overtime every day. What? Maybe we're sleeping at work? Is that what they're saying? Here's Eddie Money.

0: Northumberland's Classic Rock 107.9 Aldo Nova with Fantasy coming up this weekend. The Hike, Bike, and Bark fundraiser. Oh, yeah. It's all happening at Victoria Park on Division Street. Registration gets underway at 9. It's happening on Sunday. Big fundraiser for Ed's House, Northumberland Hospice Care Center Foundation. Great cause. At this point, the weather looks perfect, okay? Nice and sunny. It's going to be nice. And, of course, your dogs are welcome. And they have to bark. Well, no, they don't have to, but it is called Hike, Bike, and Bark. We have all the details on our website at classicrock1079.ca.
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Northumberland's Classic Rock 107.9 with the Killers. Somebody told me. Yes, you heard, you know, we're giving away tickets to see the Leafs and the Senators play in Ottawa on January 20th. They had a preseason game there yesterday. The Leafs won 4-2. 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

0: 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While you're at work, we keep you up to date.
1: A 49-year-old Coburg man is facing charges after police recovered a stolen bicycle. Coburg police were called to the area of Birchwood Trail and Densmore Road yesterday afternoon for a reported theft. A man was arrested and charged with theft under $5,000. Ontario's general minimum wage is set to rise to $17.95 an hour on October 1st, up 35 cents from the current rate. A full-time employee working 40 hours a week at the minimum wage will earn about $728 more annually under the new rate. I'm Richard Evans. 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
1: Sunny today, we should see a high of 19 degrees. For tonight, clear and a low of 6. For Friday, sunny and a high of 21. And for Saturday, a mix of sun and cloud and a high of 22. Right now it's 11 degrees. Today's UV index is 5 or moderate. 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

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There are some things that are wildly overrated, according to a survey. And that includes business travel, I guess first class, making movies for a living, owning a boat, driving a sports car, and living in Florida. People say they're all overrated. Don't tell me. I'd like to try them first. And then I'll decide myself. Here's Bon Jovi, Classic Rock 107.9.

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1: 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More sunshine tomorrow and all weekend for a very busy weekend in Northumberland County. 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

0: 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That is Day by Day. 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
1: Good afternoon, I'm John Brenner. Clear tonight, the low 6 degrees. Tomorrow, sunny and 21. Here's what's happening in Northumberland. OPP officers have been cleared of any wrongdoing in connection with last spring's death of a 28-year-old man in custody in Coburg. The Special Investigations Unit says there are no reasonable grounds to believe officers committed a crime and that police acted with due care for the man's health. The SIU says the man who had suffered seizures was medically cleared before being returned to police custody. Controlled burns to protect the ecologically sensitive Northumberland County Forest will take place tomorrow, one near the Beagle Club trailhead, the other north of Dunbar Road. Temporary trail closures are possible. It's too late to remove David Stanbrook's name from the October 26th municipal ballot, even though he has officially ended his campaign for mayor of Port Hope. Citing personal reasons, Stanbrook says the decision to exit the campaign is the right choice for himself and his family. Community Care Northumberland's annual Hike, Bike, and Bark for Hospice is coming to Victoria Park in Coburg.
2: This is our annual event where we get together at the Lions Pavilion in Victoria Park, and we have a 2-kilometer, 5-kilometer, and 10-kilometer route.
1: That's Community Care Northumberland's event and relationship coordinator, Kristen Andrews, who says so far, more than 200 people have registered for Sunday's event, which supports hospice care at Ed's House. In sports, tonight, the Port Hope Panthers are on home ice at Jack Berger Sports Complex for a game with the Frankfort Huskies that starts at 8 o'clock. The Coburg Cougars are in Markham tonight to play the Royals. In the WNBA tonight, the Connecticut Sun hosts the Toronto Tempo. I'm John Brenner with the news that keeps you connected to where you live. Northumberland's three-day weather is next.
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1: It will be clear tonight, the low 5 degrees. Sunny tomorrow, Friday's high 21. Sunny and 22 on Saturday. A mix of sun and cloud Sunday, the high 22. Right now, it's 18 degrees.
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I'm Chris Lucas. We're going to be talking about some of the most common everyday regrets. That's coming up in about 8 minutes. Here's Fleetwood Mac, Classic Rock 107.9.

making it through another meeting. That could have been an email. 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

0: Northumberland's Classic Rock 107.9, Eddie Vedder with Hard Sun. You know, 22% of people say they don't have any regrets, all right? But the rest of us do. And here are some of the most common everyday regrets. Not giving the Hot Pocket enough time to cool before you eat it. Asking your spouse, how's your day going so far? How was work? They regret asking. What about telling the guy at the hair salon to get creative with your hairdo? Making eye contact with that guy on the bus that's talking to himself. And stepping on the bathroom scale.
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8: It will be clear tonight, the low 5 degrees. Sunny tomorrow, Friday's high 21. Sunny and 22 on Saturday. A mix of sun and cloud Sunday, the high 22.
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We're giving you the chance to see the Battle of Ontario. Ottawa Senators and Toronto Maple Leafs in Toronto in March. 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You can enter this afternoon. Just head over to Coburg Rust Check. They're on William Street, Rust Check, starting at 149.

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0: Northumberland's Classic Rock 107.9 with Triumph. That is Lay It on the Line. Lots to do across Northumberland County this weekend, including the Cultivate Festival at Oat Goat in Newtonville. 3 days of live music, local food, goats, fun for all ages. Everybody's invited to the farm for their 10th edition. All right. Featuring all sorts of activities. And at this point, the weather looks like fantastic. Nothing but sunshine all weekend long. So if you want to check out more info on that and all the other events that are going on, just head over to our website at classicrock1079.ca.
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0: Cornerstone's 19th annual Walk a Mile is back on Saturday, October the 3rd. 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
2: This afternoon, we'll tell you more about two prescribed burns tomorrow in Northumberland County Forest. 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I'm John Brenner. 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
2: It will be clear tonight, below 5 degrees. Sunny tomorrow, Friday's high 21. Sunny and 22 on Saturday. A mix of sun and cloud Sunday, the high 22.
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1: Good afternoon. 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How about you? 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

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It's gorgeous out there. Here's Blue Oyster Cult.

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0: Northumberland's Classic Rock 107.9. That is Steppenwolf, Born to Be Wild. Edge of a weekend. Can you believe it's Friday already tomorrow? Oh, beautiful weather. You know, I'm looking ahead and I cannot believe it. I love it. When fall officially arrived on Tuesday, I thought, oh, it's game over. No, it's not. It's beautiful out there. You know what? We have sunshine in the forecast today right through until Sunday and beyond. So get out and enjoy.
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Good afternoon. How you doing? I'm Mark Hansen. It's great to be a part of your beautiful Thursday afternoon. Your next chance to qualify for Hat Trick Fever is coming up at around 4:10. Be listening for today's trivia question. It's your chance to see the Leafs and Sens play January 20th in Ottawa.

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0: 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While you're at work, we keep you up to date.
1: This afternoon, we'll update a story on OPP officers in Coburg being cleared by the province's Special Investigations Unit in connection with the death of a 29-year-old in Coburg. 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I'm John Brenner. 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
1: It will be clear tonight, the low 5 degrees. Sunny tomorrow, Friday's high 21. Sunny and 22 on Saturday. A mix of sun and cloud Sunday, the high 22.
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0: Northumberland's Classic Rock 107.9 with April Wine, hanging out on the bad side of the moon. Good afternoon, I'm Mark Hansen, getting ready for today's edition of Mark's Three Picks here inside of the Thomas Buick GMC studio. Three songs that all share something unique in common. 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
1: 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This one's for you, too. 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

0: 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Are you ready to be thrown to the wolves?
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0: time for Mark's three picks. Don't overthink it. 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Three songs, tightly packed, dangerously juicy, and yeah, you might make a mess of it.
1: 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Okay, here we go. These three songs all share something unique in common. 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

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What do the three songs have in common today? That was our first of three, Bad Company by Bad Company. I'm waiting on your text, guys, at 844-963-7625. Here's our second of three songs. It's Pretty Woman by Van Halen on Classic Rock 107.9.

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Kind of a tough one to figure out today. What did the three songs have in common? If you need a hint, think about the movies. Okay, the first song was Bad Company. The second song, Pretty Woman. And now it's time for Paul McCartney and Wings on Classic Rock 107.9.

taken from the night. Push the pawn right through the past. And this one's for the silence and the questions that it brings. And the smell of time and the reverence.

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1: This afternoon, we'll tell you more about two prescribed burns tomorrow in Northumberland County Forest. 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I'm John Brenner. 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
11: 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Movies came from Blockbuster? And nobody could use the phone because you were on the internet? Yeah, the 90s are back. 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This Halloween, we're turning the volume up and the calendar back for Coburg.ca.
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1: It will be clear tonight, the low 5 degrees. Sunny tomorrow, Friday's high 21. Sunny and 22 on Saturday. A mix of sun and cloud Sunday, the high 22.
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0: Northumberland's Classic Rock, 107.9 Kings of Leon with You, Somebody. It's 3:34 on this gorgeous Thursday. I'm Mark Hansen, and we kicked off this hour by playing Mark's three picks, three songs chosen by me that all share something in common. Today, kind of a tough one, as the first song was Bad Company with Bad Company. And then we heard Pretty Woman by Van Halen. And finally, it was Live and Let Die by Paul McCartney and Wings. What do those three songs have in common? Well, they are songs that are also movie titles. Yeah, there's a Bad Company movie. There's a Pretty Woman movie. We all know that. And there's a Live and Let Die movie as well. Congrats to everyone who knew that today, including Tammy and Coburg, Ed and Hastings, Rob and Brighton, Tina and Coburg, and Michelle and Coburg, who was first today with the correct answer. So she's the new three picks champ, and we'll play once more this week tomorrow at 3. And if you haven't done so yet, make sure that you update our text line to play along. Our new text number is 844-963-ROCK. That's 844-963-7625.
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0: Northumberland's Classic Rock 107.9 with the hip and 38 years old. 347 with Mark Hansen and the National Peace Officers Memorial Run, often called the Run to Remember, honoring police and peace officers from across Canada who have died in the line of duty, will be in Cobourg tonight. The Cobourg Police Service is welcoming the runners at Chris Garrett Memorial Park. Runners are expected to arrive at around 6:30 tonight. And coming up at 4 from the newsroom, there's one less candidate running for mayor in Port Hope.
1: Leafs fans, it's time to prove you're more than just a loud voice on the couch. Sens fans, don't get too comfortable. This one's for you, too. 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

0: 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The road trip. Whether you bleed blue and white or cheer for the Sens, we've got one question. Are you ready to be thrown to the wolves?
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1: Good afternoon. I'm Emily Chatwood. Clear tonight and a low of 5. Here's what's happening in Northumberland. Ontario's police watchdog says there are no reasonable grounds to believe OPP officers committed a criminal offense in connection with the May death of a 28-year-old man in police custody in Cobourg. SIU Director Joseph Martino says officers acted with due care in the man's health. The man had suffered seizures and was medically cleared before being returned to custody. Two prescribed berms are planned in Northumberland County Forest this Thursday. One will take place near Beagle Club Trailhead after being postponed from the spring, while the second is a new location north of Dunbar Road. The berms are designed to protect rare ecosystems, including oak savanna, oak woodland, and tallgrass prairies. Temporary trail closures and smoke are possible during the work. David Stanbrook is ending his campaign for mayor of Port Hope. Stanbrook says he made the decision for personal reasons and that it was the right choice for himself and his family. He says he will no longer actively seek election, although his name will remain on the ballot because the withdrawal deadline has passed. Community Care Northumberland's annual hike, bike, and bark for hospice is coming up at Victoria Park in Cobourg. The event features 2, 5, and 10-kilometer routes, with participants coming together to support hospice care and remember loved ones. Kristen Andrews, event and relationship coordinator with Community Care Northumberland, says the day is about more than getting some exercise.
2: So hike, bike, and bark, I think this is our annual event where we get together at the Lions Pavilion in Victoria Park, and we have a 2-kilometer, 5-kilometer, and 10-kilometer route.
1: Andrew says more than 200 people have already registered, with same-day registration also available. In sports tonight, the Port Hope Panthers are on home ice at the Jack Berger Sports Complex for a game with the Frankfort Huskies that starts at 8 o'clock. And the Cobourg Cougars are in Markham tonight to play the Royals. I'm Emily Chatwood with the news that keeps you connected to where you live. Northumberland's 3-day weather, next.
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1: Clear tonight and a low of 5. Tomorrow sunny, a high of 21. Then sunny on Saturday and a high of 22. 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

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I'm Mark Hansen, and I've got a minor traffic delay to pass along to you. Westbound 401 near the Big Apple, the right lane is closed due to maintenance work being done on a sign there. So the traffic is quite slow, moving for about 2 kilometers through that area on the westbound 401 near the Big Apple. And a big thank you to a traffic spotter who sent that along on our text line at 844-963-ROCK, 844-963-7625. And right now it's time to play Hat Trick Fever. 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Answer this question: what was the name of Ottawa's original NHL franchise before the modern Senators arrived? 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

0: Northumberland's Classic Rock 107.9 Nirvana with Lithium from the Nevermind album, which was released 35 years ago today. And I remember hearing that album and thinking, what is this? Like, this music just came out of nowhere. Before that, it was just all about rocking and rolling all night long. And then here is a song that had grunt, it had that, you know, the Marshall Stack sound, but it had lyrics that made you think. And it just blew everyone away when it came out 35 years ago today in 1991. And I'm joined right now by Rob Mize, who is here to tell me not about a power outage, but about something that's coming up at the end of October. Rob, the stage is yours.
1: Well, thanks for the stage. I have never been in the studio more in my life in the last 5 days or so. Where was I? What were we talking about again?
0: We're talking about the 90s.
1: I remember the 90s. But don't forget, the 90s, to some people, are now oldies or classic rock. And, of course, it actually fits and sounds great on Classic Rock 107.9, too. So, that's a while ago, but the music still sounds so freaking hot today. It's not even funny. But I'll tell you, we have a history of putting on the hottest Halloween party for almost 10 years now in Northumberland. And we put a lot of time and effort into coming up with an experience, something that people are going to remember and tell their friends about, and it keeps building and building every year. The challenge that it sells out every year, and pretty quick too. It's at the Lion Center. The Lions are amazing to work with. It is full. It is sold out. Everyone's in costume. They do a great job at the bar. They get people tickets fast. You get served fast. The dance floor is full. We've had so many great bands over the years. And by the way, we're actually bringing in bands. We're not doing DJs. I love DJs too, but we thought we'd bring in bands that do, you know, theme nights or fun or disco or whatever, or 70s or 80s or pop or whatever, or classic rock. And Mark, you just mentioned the 90s. We're going to bring in a hot band that cover all the actual genres of 90s music, if it's pop, rock, dance, hard, metal, hair, all that stuff. They're called Rewind the 90s, live on stage. And Bill Porter of Porter Sound is going to be doing the sound that night in lights, and he is one of the best in the business, in my view. Presented by our friends at Fraser Ford, it's the Halloween party, Rewind the 90s. And this year, Halloween's actually on a Saturday night. It's Saturday, October 31, for the first time in about 7 years. And it's live music from the 90s all night long. And it's basically, you're going to be hearing your actual mixtape from back then. And you're going to, you know, play and hear all those songs that were on your mixtape back in the 90s. It is going to sell out. And it always does every year. Right now, the tickets are on sale at northumberlanddaily.ca. As of right this second, we put it live just, a few minutes ago. The tickets are here in our hand. I'm looking at one right now. It looks really good. We just got them in this afternoon, but we just activated that live website link at northumberlanddaily.ca to buy your Rewind the 90s Halloween tickets for the party on October 31, Saturday night. Doors at 6:30. The band's going to go on around 8:10 or so. So if you have to stay home, you know, till about 7:30, that's fine until all the kids come through for all the trick-or-treating. You can get organized after that, right to the Lions Center, and you'll be good to go. So that is that. And by the way, it's 4:20 right now, and I'm thinking, you know, maybe for the next hour or so, we've got a few extra tickets that we have available for actual promotional use or giveaway. So what we're going to do is, if you want to buy these tickets, and they're only $20 each, by the way, $20 for a night of entertainment, live band at the Lions Center, $20 each all in. So think about that for a minute. So if you got some cash lying around your pocket and you want to come by the radio station, you want to buy some tickets, we're going to be here for another hour or so. You got cash, come on by. And for the next hour, we're going to say it's buy one, get one.
0: Buy one, get one.
1: I'm making that up on the fly here. I'm not even sure if that, you know, like if it all makes sense. But until 5:20, if you come to the radio station, bring cash, buy one, get one, that really brings your ticket down to $10 each.
0: Amazing.
1: For the next hour, so 5:20, we're at 7805 Telephone Road. We'll stay here. Don't worry, we're not going anywhere. We got a big stack. Please drive carefully down Telephone Road. take your time. Don't break any speed limits. Don't worry. We're going to be here for a while. Buy one, get one Halloween ticket for the next hour at 7805 Telephone Road. You can't miss us. You'll see our signs. We're right up against the 401, and this is going to sell out. So if you go every year, now's the time to get them in the next hour. Buy one, get one. That makes your tickets at $10 each instead of $20. Like, I'm sorry. What's an actual fry right now at any place you buy some food? Like, the fries are up to $10 now.
0: Yes.
1: I think. So, anyway, we'll see you in the next hour. Come on out. We're here. We're live. Bring some cash, and we'll see you at the party on Halloween night, October 31.
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6: Clear tonight and a low of 5. Tomorrow sunny, a high of 21, then sunny on Saturday and a high of 22. 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

0: Northumberland's Classic Rock 107.9 with Neil Young, Rockin' in the Free World. And Neil is gearing up for Farm Aid this Saturday after a memorable stop in Hartford earlier this week. He wrapped up the concert with a fiery version of Rockin' in the Free World, ripping all of his guitar strings and leading the crowd in chants of Take America Back. If Tuesday night was any indication, Neil Young isn't easing into Farm Aid. He's arriving with the volume turned all the way up to 11.
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0: Northumberland's Classic Rock, 107.9 Rush and Closer to the Heart, 444 with Mark on this beautiful Thursday. And Rush actually has helped make a longtime St. Catherine's dream a reality, donating $785,000 towards a $1 million memorial honoring hometown legend Neil Peart. The tribute at Lakeside Park in St. Catherine's will feature two bronze statues representing different stages of his life, connected by a walkway with interpretive displays, and it's set to open late next year. Coming up at 5 from the newsroom, there is one last candidate running for mayor in Port Hope.
1: Leafs fans, it's time to prove you're more than just a loud voice on the couch. Sens fans, don't get too comfortable. This one's for you, too. We're throwing you to the Wolves with the Hat Trick Giveaway.

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1: Good afternoon, I'm Emily Chowwood. Clear tonight and a low of 5. Here's what's happening in Northumberland. The 28-year-old man that was arrested in May after a family member requested a welfare check has died. Police found him with significant facial injuries and learned he had suffered a seizure. Paramedics later learned he had used cocaine the previous night. He was taken to Northumberland Hills Hospital, medically cleared, and returned to police custody before his death. Visitors to the Northumberland County Forest should be aware of possible trail closures and smoke this Thursday. The county is planning 2 prescribed burns, one near the Beagle Club trailhead and another near Dunbar Road. The burns are weather-dependent and will be closely monitored by the experienced contractor working with local fire officials. Visitors are asked to check the county's forest Facebook page for closure notices before heading out. Port Hope mayoral candidate David Stranbrook is dropping out of the mayoral race. In a statement, he says the decision was difficult and made for personal reasons. He thanked residents for supporting his campaign and for those who took the time to discuss the issues he raised during the election. It's called Hike, Bike, and Bark, so yes, dogs are invited. Along with the routes through Victoria Park, the event will include a barbecue, kids zone, and activities for families. Kristen Andrews says the dogs add a little extra fun to the day.
2: What's a walk without a dog? They really add an element of fun to the day. You know, they can get, they get their little scarves and, they're everyone's favorite walking companion.
1: As she said, dogs will even receive their own scarves, while families can also enjoy the park and children's activities. In sports, tonight the Port Hope Panthers are home at the Jack Berger Sports Complex for a game against the Frankfort Huskies, puck drop at 8 o'clock. Then the Coburg Cougars are in Markham tonight to play the Royals. I'm Emily Chowwood with the news that keeps you connected to where you live. Northumberland's 3-day weather, next.
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4: Canadian and U.S. markets finished mixed today, with the TSX slipping as falling gold and silver prices weighed on materials stocks despite a rally in energy shares. While the S&P 500 was essentially flat, the NASDAQ edged up 0.01% and the Dow fell 0.3% as higher oil prices, elevated treasury yields, and expectations of another Fed rate hike kept investors cautious amid Middle East uncertainty. The S&P TSX Composite Index was down 45 points at 35,706. In New York, the Dow Jones Industrial Average was down 162 points at 51,350. The S&P 500 Index was down 2 points at 7,704, while the NASDAQ Composite was up 3 points at 26,939. The Canadian dollar traded for 70.7 cents U.S. The crude oil contract was up $3.19 at $95.35 per barrel, and the gold contract was down $17 at $4,300 an ounce. 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
1: Clear tonight and a low of 5. Tomorrow sunny, a high of 21, then sunny on Saturday and a high of 22. 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

0: Cumberland's Classic Rock, 107.9 Green Day. Wake me up when September ends. It's 519 with Mark and the National Peace Officers Memorial Run, often called the Run to Remember, honoring police and peace officers from across the country who have died in the line of duty, will be in Cobourg tonight. The Cobourg Police Service will welcome the runners at Chris Garrett Memorial Park. Runners are expected to arrive at around 6:30, going down Elgin and then up Birchwood Trail. And that'd be a nice way to get out there and honor all of the police who have died in the line of duty. Coming up next, I've got music on the way from the Eagles.
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8: Clear tonight and a low of 5. Tomorrow sunny, a high of 21. Then sunny on Saturday and a high of 22. 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

0: 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That's Weezer with Buddy Holly. 5:32 on your beautiful Thursday. And Netflix has just dropped the trailer for Norm, The Tale of Norm MacDonald, a new documentary looking back at the life and career of the late Canadian comic who is considered by other comedians as one of the all-time greats. Directed by Judd Apatow, it features rare footage, personal photos, and plenty of classic Norm moments. It starts streaming on Netflix on October 16th.
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1: Good afternoon, I'm Emily Chadwood. Clear tonight and a low of 5. Here's what's happening in Northumberland. Ontario's police watchdog says there are no reasonable grounds to believe OPP officers committed a criminal offense in connection with the May death of a 28-year-old man in police custody in Cobourg. SIU Director Joseph Martino says officers acted with due care in the man's health. The man had suffered seizures and was medically cleared before being returned to custody. Two prescribed burns are planned in Northumberland County Forest this Thursday. One will take place near Beagle Club Trailhead after being postponed from the spring, while the second is a new location north of Dunbar Road. The burns are designed to protect rare ecosystems, including oak savanna, oak woodland, and tallgrass prairies. Temporary trail closures and smoke are possible during the work. David Stanbrook is ending his campaign for mayor of Port Hope. Stanbrook says he made the decision for personal reasons and that it was the right choice for himself and his family. He says he will no longer actively seek election, although his name will remain on the ballot because the withdrawal deadline has passed. Community Care Northumberland's annual Hike, Bike, and Bark for Hospice is coming up at Victoria Park in Cobourg. The event features 2, 5, and 10-kilometer routes, with participants coming together to support hospice care and remember loved ones. Kristen Andrews, Event and Relationship Coordinator with Community Care Northumberland, says the day is about more than getting some exercise.
2: So Hike, Bike, and Bark, I think this is our annual event where we get together at the Lions Pavilion in Victoria Park, and we have a 2-kilometer, 5-kilometer, and 10-kilometer route.
1: Andrew says more than 200 people have already registered, with same-day registration also available. In sports tonight, the Port Hope Panthers are on home ice at the Jack Berger Sports Complex for a game with the Frankfort Huskies that starts at 8 o'clock. Then the Cobourg Cougars are in Markham tonight to play the Royals. I'm Emily Chadwood with the news that keeps you connected to where you live. Northumberland's 3-day weather, next.
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1: Clear tonight and a low of 5. Tomorrow sunny, a high of 21. Then sunny on Saturday and a high of 22. 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

0: Northumberland's Classic Rock 107.9, back right there with Loser. I'm Mark Hansen. Great to be hanging out with you on this Thursday night. And Classic Rock 107.9 is giving you a chance to see the Leafs take on the Sens in the Battle of Ontario with a pair of tickets on January 20th in Ottawa. 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Now, to qualify, answer this question. 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And Rob will have a repeat of today's question coming up at 8:10 tonight.
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9: Clear tonight and a low of 5. Tomorrow sunny, a high of 21. Then sunny on Saturday and a high of 22. 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

0: Northumberland's Classic Rock 107.9, Pink Floyd, Learning to Fly. And sad news from the Canadian rock world, Pye Dubois, the celebrated lyricist behind of Max Webster's music, has passed away at the age of 77. Dubois also collaborated with Neil Peart on classics including Tom Sawyer and Test for Echo. He was inducted into the Canadian Songwriters Hall of Fame in 2021.
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0: Northumberland's Classic Rock 107.9 with ZZ Top, and I'm bad. I'm nationwide. I'm Mark Hansen, and make sure that you put this date into your calendar. The Northumberland Fall Home and Lifestyle Show is coming up October 2nd from 5 till 8, and also October 3rd from 10 till 6 at the CCC, sponsored by Hoover's Home Energy and the Ryan Huffman Real Estate Team. Lots of experts all in one place, all in 2 days. It's going to be fantastic, and for more details, see northumberlanddaily.ca. That's it for me. Rob's in next with Classic Rock at Night. And coming up at 8:10, he's got today's trivia question with Hat Trick Fever.
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0: 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Are you ready to be thrown to the wolves?
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4: 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But now Joe's here to turn up the heat. 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If you're thinking of a tune-up or maybe upgrading, Joe's got a fresh line of fall deals and savings. Browse all your options, but don't wait long, because after September, these deals will be gone. So get to know Joe. Let him warm up.

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classic rock at night. Apparently, 40% of adults say they're embarrassed by their middle name, and they blame their parents. Yeah, one more thing to blame Bernie for. Matthew Goodband after Elton John. Classic rock at night.

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1: 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We'll see if I'm leaking.

0: Classic Rock at Night and Hello, Time Bomb. Matthew, good band on a Thursday. You may not be good with money. I know I'm not great with money. I don't have much to get good with, but if you had a lot of money, would you handle it? James Farthing, who won the Powerball in the States last year to the tune of $160 million, is not handling the money well. He was just arrested for the fifth time since he won, this time for being drunk and asleep inside a running car at Walmart. Money can't fix stupid. More rock and roll to get to with the Cult, Oasis, and Steve Miller Band, too.
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10: Clear tonight and a low of 5. Tomorrow, sunny, a high of 21. Then sunny on Saturday and a high of 22. 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

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Good luck.

0: Classic Rock at Night with the Black Keys. There's Howlin' for You for a Thursday. Have you heard of the sex recession? It's a real thing. 2,300 adults were surveyed, 18 to 29 years of age, and they say that financial pressures are limiting their opportunity for sex and romance. They can't afford to go to dinner. So apparently dinner, drinks, and your place or mine now begins with, what's your credit score?
1: Leafs fans, it's time to prove you're more than just a loud voice on the couch. Sens fans, don't get too comfortable. This one's for you, too. 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